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0: And this low pressure system will bring in
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0: 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Time with you, Canada's Cool FM. The weather today, gorgeous. Sunshine and 20 this afternoon. Through the weekend, things just get better. 21 tomorrow, 22 on Saturday, 22 on Sunday. And we might warm up even more as we get into next week. Now you know. Other things you need to know to start your day. Let's see here. Studying the TV shows that you love to watch. The question was, is there such a thing as a TV series where every single season is brilliant from the first episode to the very last? That was the question that they asked a lot of you. Some of the answers: Ted Lasso, MASH, The West Wing, 6 Feet Under, Slow Horses, Schitt's Creek, Dairy Girls, and The Sopranos, just to name a few. Do you agree? Any other series that you can think of that was just basically good all the way through? And did you hear about this? This influencer, oh, I hate that word, but this influencer decided to fight an AI robot. The robot, 6 feet tall, made of metal, you understand. They get into a ring, and what happened? Well, this.
1: For the first time in history, a human faces off against a 6 foot tall robot.
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0: The guy got knocked on his can. The robot ended up winning. Easily, I might add. Something to think about when it comes to robots and us living together peacefully and in harmony, hey? Now, for all the other news that didn't make the headlines but did make Timo's News Network.
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4: Brad Pitt will star in a sequel to World War Z. Playing one of the zombies, Mitch McConnell. 35% of Americans can't name the three branches of government. In all fairness, there was no heads up there was going to be a pop quiz. Scientists found proof that humans used drugs as far back as 25,000 years ago. The proof? Keith Richards of the Rolling Stones. And a 6-year-old Chinese girl set a new women's world record by solving a Rubik's Cube in just over 4 seconds. She learned to go that fast because she only gets 5-minute breaks from her job at the iPhone factory. This is not headline news.
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0: Well, good morning. Time with you, Cool FM. We'll get to a high of 20 under the sun this afternoon. Not a bad day. This weather, by the way, should take us through the weekend and into next week. For your first smile of the day today, don't you think that this perfectly showcases the difference between men and women?
1: You could fight an orangutan at a fair. They would have an orangutan just sitting in a boxing ring, and guys would pay to fight it. And I say guys because I just can't imagine one woman ever fought this orangutan. I think you could put an orangutan in a room with 1,000 women. And when they walked out, they're like, did anybody fight it? But it never crossed their mind to fight it. Put 3 men in that room. 2 of those men will fight that orangutan. The other one would have started it going, I think y'all should fight that orangutan. So guys get in there, and the orangutan would just knock everybody out. Because we don't have the internet to look up how strong's an orangutan. It's all word of mouth back then. You had to meet a guy to just fought an orangutan. And you're like, but the arms are skinny. He's like, I know. That's what made me get in there as well.
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0: Well, good morning. Time with you, Cool FM. We're starting the day off at 11. We'll get to 20 under the sun later on this afternoon. And time to play the game. The game, of course, brought to you by St. Clair College. If you want to rise above the ordinary, stclaircollege.ca. And don't forget, beat me at the game today. You're going to Reaper's Realm VIP style. Ready, steady, go.
1: Greetings and welcome. I want to play a game.
0: Now, the question for the game is this. This, according to women, is the number one sign that their man might be cheating on them. What is that sign that women are picking up on them? 1-844-944-COOL. Guys, you might learn something. I think we'll all learn something here.

morning. Time with you, Cool FM. We'll get to a high of 20 under the sun later on this afternoon. Right now, we're at 11. And the question for the game, by the way, all of your answers were wrong. You got really creative, but the answer I was looking for was this. This, according to women, is the number one sign that their guys might be cheating on them. The sign is the guys start dressing a little bit better. You know, maybe going out and updating their wardrobe, putting on clean clothes, wearing clean pants, and wearing stylish outfits, trying to impress somebody else. That, according to women, is the number one sign that the guy might be cheating.

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So we found out earlier on this morning that the number one sign that women take that their guy might be cheating on them is that they start dressing a little differently. Maybe they start upgrading their wardrobe and whatnot. Well, this was all taken from research done about when and how and why people will cheat. And they actually found out that there's a particular age where people are twice as likely to cheat in their relationships. What age do you think that is? Think about it. I got it coming up next.

Well, good morning. We're starting the day off at 11. We'll get to a high of 20 under the sun this afternoon. It is 12 after 6. Mornings with Time O' Cool FM. And yes, we were talking about cheating earlier on this morning. How when women see that their guy might be dressing a little different or maybe a little better, updating their wardrobe, looking just sharp, they figure that's the first sign that he could be cheating on her. Well, this came from a relationship study that was done. And they found out the age people are most likely to cheat. And this is according to science. This isn't just people throwing numbers in the air here. They say they looked at cheating and infidelity from a different angle. What age people decide to cheat. They went on this dating website and they were looking for married people particularly. And these researchers found out that people are twice as likely to cheat at the age of 39. Not even wait until 40 for that midlife crisis, hey? But 39. Now, if you are in that age group, it doesn't mean that everybody that age is going to cheat. They say that to stop or basically not have somebody cheat on you is you have to have an open communication in your relationship. Talk about anything, good or bad, and that will cut the chances of cheating. They say, these experts, these researchers, they say having an open communication in your relationship, willing to talk about anything in life, will cut the chances of cheating by 95%. So instead of having that number 39 in your head, have the number 95 in your head.

0: Coming up next, I'm going to introduce you to a young lady by the name of Erin. Erin got pulled over for suspected DUI. Erin was asked to do a breathalyzer test. What did Erin do to what she thought would screw up the readings on that breathalyzer test? Did it work? The rest of the story's coming up next in WTF News. Just be ready for this. The answer is really gross, too, by the way.
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9: You have to use so many cuss words.
11: Remember, I warned you. What she did is gross. Get ready for it. Aaron was driving her little Mini Cooper, and she drove it into a police cruiser. She didn't stop and get out. Nope, she floored it and kept going. So, of course, the cop turned on his lights, chased her down, got her off to the side of the road. When he pulled her over, he smelled a strong odor of alcohol coming from her car. So he hauled her off to jail. Now, here comes the gross part. When they got her to jail, Aaron said that she needed to use the bathroom. They allowed it, of course, but they have to have the door open a little bit. Just make sure everything's, you know, on the up and up while she's in there, right? Female officer watching, etc. You understand? So, apparently, Aaron used the restroom. This is all allegedly, so I don't get in trouble. Allegedly used the restroom. And afterwards, when she was done, she stood up. She placed her hands inside the toilet, scooped up a mixture of water and what was in there, and consumed it. Oh, wow. Why? Why did she do that? Apparently, she thought it would throw off the breathalyzer test if she did that, if she consumed, drank water and pee. Well, it didn't work. I mean, come on now. Breathalyzer showed that she had a blood alcohol level of 0.26, which is 3 times the legal limit. Charged with DUI, hit and run, several other offenses as well. So you know, a breathalyzer does not analyze how breath smells. It measures the microscopic chemical compounds of alcohol traveling from your lungs. Wow, but I guess, you know, at 0.26, you might not know that or have forgotten it. And from what I understand, when Aaron, after she was leaving the bathroom, after drinking some of this pee water, she comes out and said,
12: "By the way, do you have a mint? Perhaps some Banaca?"

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1: With an update from cknewstoday.ca, I'm Cheryl Johnstone. There was a debate last night featuring most of the candidates running to be Chatham-Kent's next mayor. Lauren Anderson, Michael Bondi, Darren Caniff, April Colby, Ryan Gow, and Randy Hope each took part answering questions on taxes, infrastructure, housing, and more. Responses were limited as the candidates were only given a minute to answer most questions. You can read their responses on our website, cknewstoday.ca. Three Chatham-Kent police officers are being recognized for helping recover around $10,000 worth of stolen property. A business on King Street reported a break-in back in July. The constables used video and CCTV footage to identify and track down a potential suspect. Police say most of the stolen items were recovered during the arrest, with the rest found later. People looking for work in healthcare will have a chance to meet with potential employers in Chatham today. A healthcare community resource and job fair will run from 2 until 6 p.m. at the Chatham Everest Convention Center. Admission is free and attendees can learn about job openings, training and certification programs, and local support services. In sports, the Toronto Blue Jays have been officially eliminated from playoff contention. The Jays lost both games of a doubleheader in Baltimore, falling 4-2 in both games. The Detroit Tigers lost 4-2 to Washington. In the PJHL, six different players scored in the Blood and Blade 6-2 victory over the Wheatley Sharks. In NHL preseason action, the Toronto Maple Leafs split squad won both games last night, beating the Ottawa Senators split squad 4-2 and 6-1. And the President's Cup golf tournament will get underway today in Chicago. Two Canadians are playing for the international team, Corey Connors and Nick Taylor. Now the forecast: sunny today with a high of 20, clear tonight with a low of 7, and sunny tomorrow with a high of 20. I'm Cheryl Johnstone. For more on these and other stories, visit cknewstoday.ca.
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Well, haven't done this for a while. Handed out a Shut Up Award. And this time it goes to a Toronto Blue Jay for what he had to say about his paychecks. Did you hear this? I got all the information for you. And the award gets handed out next.

0: Good morning. It is 6:40 on the nose. We're still at 11 on our way to a high of 20 under the sun this afternoon. It is Mornings with Timo. It is Cool FM. And time to hand out the award.
1: Scott is off. I don't want to hear it.
2: The annual Shut Up Awards. You know, we've been having these awards now for some time, and I think...
3: Shut up.
0: Vladimir Guerrero from the Blue Jays said something, and people are lighting him up. He said, they didn't pay me to hit 40 every year. They paid me for what I already did. This is when he was talking about his slump year and all the money that he made. He signed a $500 million contract that had a $325 million signing bonus with no full trade clause. $500 million to play ball. And that signing bonus. They didn't pay me to hit 40 every year. He went on to explain that statement by saying, I want people to understand one thing. The money they gave me wasn't for what I'm going to do. It was for what I've already did. They didn't pay me because I'm going to hit 40 every year. They paid me for what I already accomplished. People are confused about that, but I think the same way they do. Like, sometimes I even say to myself, bro, they gave you all that money and you're out here doing nothing. He says, I try. Well, we didn't pay you to try. We're paying you to deliver consistently. He went on to say, you know how it is with fans. When you're good, they're with you 100%. But when you smell like crap, like we like to say here, nobody supports you. What did you expect, man? We're paying a lot of money to watch a baseball game. You're getting paid a crap load of money to play the game well, and you don't deliver consistently. He says, the ones that support you are the ones who stay with you. Those are my fans, my family. So your family only if they cheer for you when you are good or when you suck? Huh. So by his theory there, he says that the Jays paid him for what he has already did. So does that mean going into next year that he gets paid nothing because that's pretty much what he did this year? Isn't that how that works?
4: Shut up!
5: Shut up! Shut your stupid hole!
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16: I am getting really excited for you. 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Would it be beer for a year? A trip somewhere? A new car, maybe? All I can say is it's huge. 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It'll change your perspective on life as well. And trying to qualify, it'll be really easy. 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Monday morning, 7:50, I'll let the cat out of the bag and qualify the first person for this contest too, by the way. 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
1: With an update from cknewstoday.ca, I'm Cheryl Johnstone. Six of the seven people running to be Chatham Kent's next mayor met to discuss the biggest issues plaguing the area. A debate was put on by Your TV Chatham Kent last night with Lauren Anderson, Michael Bondi, Darren Caniff, April Colby, Ryan Gow, and Randy Hope all taking part. Each was given a chance to share their thoughts on a number of topics. You can read their responses on our website, cknewstoday.ca. Three Chatham Kent police officers were recently recognized for their work recovering stolen items. Back in July, a business on King Street in Chatham was broken into, and around $10,000 worth of property was stolen. Constables used video footage from the business and the downtown CCTV system to identify and locate a potential suspect. A 30-year-old man was arrested, and most of the stolen items were recovered. A job fair in Chatham today is highlighting career opportunities in the healthcare sector. The Healthcare Community Resource and Job Fair is running from 2 until 6 p.m. today at the Chatham Everest Convention Center. More than 20 employers will be there. Admission is free and everyone is welcome. In sports, the Toronto Blue Jays were officially eliminated from playoff contention. They dropped both games of a doubleheader in Baltimore, falling 4-2 in both games. The Detroit Tigers lost 4-2 to Washington. In the PJHL, the Blenheim Blades beat the Wheatley Sharks 6-2. In NHL preseason action, the Toronto Maple Leafs split squad won both games last night, beating the Ottawa Senators split squad 4-2 and 6-1. And the President's Cup Golf Tournament will get underway today in Chicago. Two Canadians are playing for the international team, Corey Connors and Nick Taylor. Now the forecast, sunny today with a high of 20, clear tonight with a low of 7, and sunny tomorrow with a high of 20. I'm Cheryl Johnstone. For more on these and other stories, visit cknewstoday.ca.
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1: There's traffic. Nobody's moving.
2: Traffic.
3: I don't have any crashes to report, just a lot of road work being done, particularly in Essex County. Highway 3 in Essex and Kingsville remains at one lane each in each direction due to the long-term widening project. Olinda Side Road, as County Road 34 intersection, is now closed at Highway 3, and County Road 42 is closed north of Comber. County Road 37 to Queen Street, they're doing bridge work there. It'll take about 9 months. That should end in December. And that's just the tip of the iceberg when it comes to road work. So please watch for those crews. And, of course, if there's anything going on in traffic that you see, call or text me on the J&D Auto Glass line, 1-844-944-COOL. Coming up next, some researchers did, well, they had a look into what a 32-hour work week or a 4-day work week could mean for us here in Canada. Should we do it or not? What did they come up with? Hang on.

Good morning. 7:13. We're still at 11 on our way to a high of 20 this afternoon. What you see is pretty much what you get for the rest of the day and through the weekend as well. So, you know, beautiful day coming our way. It is Mornings with Timo. It is Cool FM and a 32-hour work week. This isn't the first time I brought this up, but some researchers, some experts in the field, and some financial experts looked at, would it be possible to do this here in Canada? One of the reasons why they took another look at this is because, well, AI is becoming more of a tool at workplaces, so it's kind of taking some of the workload off of us. So maybe we don't have to do 8 hours a day, 5 days a week. Maybe we cut it down to four. Well, what did they find? They said that they were measuring, or are they measuring people for how many hours they're doing work or what they're outputting? It makes a difference. This woman describes the Monday to Friday 9-to-5 schedule as pretty archaic, as it measures hours worked rather than output, what you've actually accomplished or created or done. That model would mean measuring how long it takes to accomplish tasks within a set amount of time. If more hours are needed, then additional time worked would have to be authorized. Essentially, it's the beginning to get rid of some of that bloat, she said. More efficient. A day work week in Canada would mean working 4 days a week, but longer hours, or a compressed work week, so that the 32-hour work week would not work well for many Canadians. Basically, she said, it also boils down to, well, if you're salaried, that's fine, because you're getting paid regardless, right? You just got to get your job done. But if you work per hour, then you're going to lose money on your paycheck, because doesn't matter what you got done, you still got paid for the hours worked. Does that make sense? And their finding was this. If you want to go to an actual 4-day work week, it would have to be about 10 hours a day just to make sure everything got done and you get paid for a full work week. So, the question is this. 3-day long weekend every weekend because you did 10 hours a day for 4 days? Would you do it?

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8: Well, how did this fight turn out? Pretty much how you would expect.
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8: Remember, influencers in life are supposed to be these people that we are supposed to look up to, and they guide us through our lives to have better lives, because, well, they're doing it right. Well, this influencer thought it would be a really good idea to battle, like MMA fight style, a 6-foot robot, AI-driven robot. He gets into the ring. He's got some protective gear on his head and his chest and his hands and whatnot because he's punching metal and whatnot, right? But this AI robot, I saw the video, this AI robot has nothing. He's getting punched with like metal fists and kicked with metal feet. So he gets into the ring to fight this robot. All as a stunt because he's an influencer and he knows better than us. And how did it turn out? Well, pretty much exactly how you thought it would. He got his ass handed to him mightily a number of times. I put the video up, by the way, if you want to go and have a look at it at coolradio.ca. But yeah, this influencer got the influence kicked right out of him.

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1: With an update from cknewstoday.ca, I'm Cheryl Johnstone. There was a debate last night featuring most of the candidates running to be Chatham-Kent's next mayor. Lauren Anderson, Michael Bondi, Darren Caniff, April Colby, Ryan Gow, and Randy Hope each took part answering questions on taxes, infrastructure, housing, and more. Responses were limited as the candidates were only given a minute to answer most questions. You can read their responses on our website, cknewstoday.ca. Three Chatham-Kent police officers are being recognized for helping recover around $10,000 worth of stolen property. A business on King Street reported a break-in back in July. The constables used video and CCTV footage to identify and track down a potential suspect. Police say most of the stolen items were recovered during the arrest, with the rest found later. People looking for work in healthcare will have a chance to meet with potential employers in Chatham today. A healthcare community resource and job fair will run from 2 until 6 p.m. at the Chatham Everest Convention Center. Admission is free and attendees can learn about job openings, training and certification programs, and local support services. In sports, the Toronto Blue Jays have been officially eliminated from playoff contention. The Jays lost both games of a doubleheader in Baltimore, falling 4-2 in both games. The Detroit Tigers lost 4-2 to Washington. In the PJHL, six different players scored in the Blood and Blade 6-2 victory over the Wheatley Sharks. In NHL preseason action, the Toronto Maple Leafs split squad won both games last night, beating the Ottawa Senators split squad 4-2 and 6-1. And the President's Cup golf tournament will get underway today in Chicago. Two Canadians are playing for the international team, Corey Connors and Nick Taylor. Now the forecast: sunny today with a high of 20, clear tonight with a low of 7, and sunny tomorrow with a high of 20. I'm Cheryl Johnstone. For more on these and other stories, visit cknewstoday.ca.
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All right. The name game is what we're playing. We have Alice Cooper tickets for his show at Caesars on November 6th to give away. Alice Cooper wasn't born Alice Cooper. His real name is Vincent Damon Fernier. He took Alice Cooper because he thought it sounded badass, and it kind of does. So I'll give you the guy's real name. You have to tell me what his stage name is, and I'll send you to that Alice Cooper show. Gary Lee Weinrib. Who is that? 1-844-944-COOL.

0: Good morning. Weather-wise, we've cooled off a little bit. We've dropped down to 10, almost single digits, but 10 now, 20 later on this afternoon. What you see is what you get. Sunshine today and through the weekend as well. This kind of weather should stay with us and get warmer as we go through the weekend. It is Mornings with Timo. It is Cool FM, and time to find out who this guy is. Who is this?
1: Hi, this is Colette.
0: Hi, Colette. So who is Gary Lee Weinrib?
1: I'm stumped. I'm sorry. Shoot. Gary Busey.
0: No, it has to be a singer, but thanks. Hello, who is this?
2: It's Larry.
0: Larry, who is Gary Lee Weinrib?
2: Damn, I'm not sure.
0: Think about it, call me back. Hello, who is this?
3: It's Daniel Nickel.
0: Daniel, who is Gary Lee Weinrib?
3: Getty Lee.
0: And you're going to the show. How did you know that?
3: Good old Google.
0: Good old Google. Do you know why he goes by Getty instead of Gary?
3: Honestly, I don't know.
0: His grandmother was a Polish immigrant. She didn't speak English very well. So when she called him Gary, it came out as Getty. So it just stuck. Yeah. His grandmother basically couldn't say Gary. And he's been going by Getty ever since.
3: Huh, that's interesting, yeah.
0: And now you know, and you're going to the show. Hang on the line for a second. All right, I have one more pair of Alice Cooper tickets to give away tomorrow morning. When will I do that? The name game? Well, go and watch the video that I have online tomorrow morning. And also have me on your speed dial, 1-844-944-CHOOL.

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0: cool ghouls, have I got a treat for you. 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
2: I hand out a lot of awards. Dumbass of the Day Award, Jackass of the Day Award, Shut Up Awards. Well, I think I have to create a new one for this dog here. Maybe the best dog of the day. The world's greatest guard dog. I'm sorry. I have some audio to play for you here. So here's a couple, right? They got some security cameras at home, but they're not at home. This is from the news report.
3: A couple in Southern California, they say they were boarding a flight home when their Ring camera sent an alert.
2: Uh-oh, what was going on?
3: A man had just hopped the fence and then got a ladder to go through a second story window. He then took his shirt off, grabbed some snacks, and got comfortable.
2: You know, as you do when you're B&E in somebody's house. Was he alone? No, he wasn't.
3: But as you can see under the table right there, their golden, named Nash, was also pretty comfortable.
2: Yeah. They had dogs. One of them was named Nash. So what did Nash do, being a guard dog? Did he attack the guy? Not so much.
3: Nash grabbed the toy and thought maybe the man was ready for playtime. His tail was wagging up a storm.
2: So he brought his toy over to the guy. It dropped it and wanted to play with the guy, figuring, you know, he's here to be with his play. Let's have some fun. The couple who owned the house, they called the cops. The cops showed up. What did Nash do then with the police there?
3: When authorities finally did arrive, Nash once again grabbed his toy to see if maybe they wanted to play with him.
2: Well done, Nash. Guarding the house while the owners are away. And maybe not the best guard dog of the year, but who's a good boy?

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1: With an update from cknewstoday.ca, I'm Cheryl Johnstone. Six of the seven people running to be Chatham Kent's next mayor met to discuss the biggest issues plaguing the area. A debate was put on by Your TV Chatham Kent last night with Lauren Anderson, Michael Bondi, Darren Caniff, April Colby, Ryan Gao, and Randy Hope all taking part. Each was given a chance to share their thoughts on a number of topics. You can read their responses on our website, cknewstoday.ca. Three Chatham Kent police officers were recently recognized for their work recovering stolen items. Back in July, a business on King Street in Chatham was broken into, and around $10,000 worth of property was stolen. Constables used video footage from the business and the downtown CCTV system to identify and locate a potential suspect. A 30-year-old man was arrested, and most of the stolen items were recovered. A job fair in Chatham today is highlighting career opportunities in the healthcare sector. The Healthcare Community Resource and Job Fair is running from 2 until 6 p.m. today at the Chatham Everest Convention Center. More than 20 employers will be there. Admission is free and everyone is welcome. In sports, the Toronto Blue Jays were officially eliminated from playoff contention. They dropped both games of a doubleheader in Baltimore, falling 4-2 in both games. The Detroit Tigers lost 4-2 to Washington. In the PJHL, the Blenheim Blades beat the Wheatley Sharks 6-2. In NHL preseason action, the Toronto Maple Leafs split squad won both games last night, beating the Ottawa Senators split squad 4-2 and 6-1. And the President's Cup Golf Tournament will get underway today in Chicago. Two Canadians are playing for the international team, Corey Connors and Nick Taylor. Now the forecast, sunny today with a high of 20, clear tonight with a low of 7, and sunny tomorrow with a high of 20. I'm Cheryl Johnstone. For more on these and other stories, visit cknewstoday.ca.
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I get a lot of emails from you, and I love it. Please keep emailing me with your questions or your thoughts, your considerations, all that stuff. But some emails are a little strange. I got an email from a guy. He wants me to share this email with you so you can come up with an idea of what he should do next, as long as I don't use his real name. Done. That email coming up.

Good morning. We're back to 11 on our way to a high of 20 under the sun this afternoon. It's 10 after 8. It is Mornings with Time. It is Cool FM. And Jason said, I could share this email with you as long as I didn't use his real name. Oops. No, I'm just joking. It's not Jason. But Jason sent me this email. He went to our website, coolradio.ca. My email address is all over that. If you have any thoughts, questions, whatever you want to share with me, by all means, I love getting emails from you. But Jason said he's looking for advice. He says in his email, please help me anonymously and please don't judge me too harshly. He says he's been married for 7 years and he accidentally started having an affair with another married woman about 8 months ago. I don't know how you accidentally started an affair. It's like you tripped, fell over, and landed on top. Anyways, 8 months has been going on. He says, I love my wife dearly. Do you, though? Jason, I'm getting a little judgmental here, bud, but do you, really? If you loved your wife, you wouldn't have accidentally tripped and fallen on top. Anyways, he says, I love my wife dearly, but this just happened. This other woman just left her husband and wants to move back to the East Coast where she's from. And she wants me, Jason, to come with her. Now, apparently Jason and his wife, they don't have any kids. And he says, I feel like all of this is spiraling out of control too quickly. Too quickly, eh? He says, what would you do? Follow your heart or follow your head? I don't know which direction your heart would lead you in or which direction your head would lead you in, but that's the question that Jason wants to ask us. What should Jason do? Help him out. He says he listens around this time, so he's tuned in. And if you're married to a Jason, again, it's not his real name, so there, you don't have to worry about that. But any advice for this guy? 1-844-944-COOL.

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12: Got an email from Jason. He went on to coolradio.ca, found my email, and sent me this. In good faith, if I didn't use his real name, and Jason is not his real name, and remember, he's asking you, do you follow your head or do you follow your heart in this situation? He's also asking you not to judge him too harshly. Remember the backstory. He's been married for a few years, and about 8 months ago, he started having an affair with another married woman. Now, the married woman left her husband, wants to move out east where her family is, and she wants him to go with her. He's wondering, do you follow your head or follow your heart? In his email, he says he listens around this time, so I would imagine Jason's listening right now. What do you got? Who's this?
13: This is Tanya.
12: Hi, Tanya. So, any advice for Jason?
13: Well, first, he needs to let his wife know, and then it's going to probably end in a divorce for him, and then he can do what he wants after, because she ain't going to care.
12: I just don't understand how you can accidentally start an

0: fair, you know?
1: No, I did the same thing. I went, really?
0: I mean, how many times have you been walking down the street, you trip over something, did you land on top of that person and then start dating them?
1: No.
0: Is that how it works?
1: I did meet my husband that way.
0: Pardon me?
1: I did meet my husband that way.
0: You fell on top of him and started having an affair and then you got married.
1: Sort of. We didn't have an affair. I was running towards him and I fell on him.
0: No kidding. So it actually does happen. Wow.
1: Yeah, but we didn't have an affair because he wasn't dating anyone.
0: I gotcha. I'm just pulling your leg, but thank you.
1: Bye.
0: Good morning. Cool. Who is this?
2: Simo, Joe from the States, my friend.
0: All right, some wise words for Jason. What are they?
2: Well, first of all, let me ask you this. How many years was he married? Did I miss that?
0: 7 years.
2: 7 years. So he's got the 7-year itch.
0: There it is.
2: Oh, geez, man. Number one, like you said, you don't accidentally have an affair. So whether or not his wife and him are having issues, that's one thing he's going to have to figure out. But no, definitely, man. If you're a little unhappy, you can't treat marriage like a Bic lighter, and when the flame goes out, you throw it away, you know?
0: I love the analogy, man. Thank you.
2: Yeah, definitely. But yeah, Jason, put it back in your pants. Got married for a reason.
0: Wise words, sir. Wise words. Thank you.
2: Yes, sir. Have a happy day. Cheers.
0: Cheers. All right, so if you have any thoughts or advice for Jason, please, I'm right here, 1-844-944-COOL. I did answer his email. I sent him an email back with my advice. Any idea what I said there? I'll share that with you coming up.

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1: With an update from cknewstoday.ca, I'm Cheryl Johnstone. There was a debate last night featuring most of the candidates running to be Chatham-Kent's next mayor. Lauren Anderson, Michael Bondi, Darren Caniff, April Colby, Ryan Gow, and Randy Hope each took part answering questions on taxes, infrastructure, housing, and more. Responses were limited as the candidates were only given a minute to answer most questions. You can read their responses on our website, cknewstoday.ca. Three Chatham-Kent police officers are being recognized for helping recover around $10,000 worth of stolen property. A business on King Street reported a break-in back in July. The constables used video and CCTV footage to identify and track down a potential suspect. Police say most of the stolen items were recovered during the arrest, with the rest found later. People looking for work in healthcare will have a chance to meet with potential employers in Chatham today. A healthcare community resource and job fair will run from 2 until 6 p.m. at the Chatham Everest Convention Center. Admission is free and attendees can learn about job openings, training and certification programs, and local support services. In sports, the Toronto Blue Jays have been officially eliminated from playoff contention. The Jays lost both games of a doubleheader in Baltimore, falling 4-2 in both games. The Detroit Tigers lost 4-2 to Washington. In the PJHL, six different players scored in the Blood and Blade 6-2 victory over the Wheatley Sharks. In NHL preseason action, the Toronto Maple Leafs split squad won both games last night, beating the Ottawa Senators split squad 4-2 and 6-1. And the President's Cup golf tournament will get underway today in Chicago. Two Canadians are playing for the international team, Corey Connors and Nick Taylor. Now the forecast: sunny today with a high of 20, clear tonight with a low of 7, and sunny tomorrow with a high of 20. I'm Cheryl Johnstone. For more on these and other stories, visit cknewstoday.ca.
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4: Bit of good news this morning. I haven't heard anything about any crashes going on, but there is a ton of road work going on all over southwestern Ontario. I'll give you a couple of examples. Highway 3 in Essex and Kingsville, that's still down to one lane in each direction due to the long-term widening project. Olinda Side Road, that's County Road 34, intersection is now closed at Highway 3 and County Road 42, closed north of Comber. County Road 37, Queen Street, they're doing some bridge work there. It takes about 9 months to get it done. They figure by December they should have it wrapped up. Like I said, watch for those road crews. And, of course, if there's anything else going on in traffic, I'm right here. Call or text me on the J&D Autoglass line, please. 1-844-944-COOL.

0: Well, good morning. What you see is what you get, not just for the day today, but also through the weekend and part of next week as well. We're at 11 on our way to a high of 20. And as we go through the weekend, by the way, warming up a little bit more, 22 will be the average for Saturday and Sunday. There you go. Now you know. Enjoy. It is Mornings with Timo. It is Cool FM. It is 844. And we were talking about Jason. You remember him? Yeah, apparently he got a lot of you fired up. Jason was looking for some advice. He sent me an email. As long as I didn't use his real name, and Jason is not it, I could share the email because he wants to know, would you follow your heart or follow your head in the situation? Remember, he's been married 7 years, and he says, and he, in his words, accidentally started having an affair with a married woman. Now, the married woman split up with her husband, and she's moving out east, and she wants him to go with him, or with her, and he's wondering, should he? I don't understand how you accidentally start having an affair, but he's asking, what would you do? Follow your head, follow your heart. Who's this?
1: Hi, this is Lisa.
0: Some advice for Jason, Lisa?
1: Calling. The advice to Jason, if you have to think so hard about it, head, maybe you need to move out east and do your wife a favor.
0: Wow, I like that. And don't sugarcoat it. Tell me exactly how you feel, right?
1: I'm not sure. I got to think about it.
0: Thank you.
1: All right. Take care. Bye.
0: In case you're wondering what my advice to him was, because I replied to his email. I said, dude, you've been married to 7 years. You devoted your life to this woman. At one point in time, you were in love with her. You have to figure out, are you still in love with her? Whatever the answer is, you have to tell her what has been going on, because she deserves the truth. She deserves to be able to make up her mind as to whether or not she wants to stay in this marriage or boot you to the curb. She deserves that at the very least. And if you're not in love with her now, she still deserves to know. And if that's the case and your heart is with this other woman, come clean, break it off, move on, right?

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16: I have a simple question for you, and it's kind of black and white when it comes to the answer here. 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
16: 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They're partnering up with the Kiwanis Club for an event that they call Give Like Dolly Day. This is for tomorrow, and you are all invited. It's at Grove Brewing in Kingsville, and they're raising money for Dolly Parton's Imagination Library. That's a book gifting program founded by Dolly Parton way back in 1995. And they'll be introducing a specially designed cocktail called Backwoods Barbie, and a dollar from every Backwoods Barbie sold that day tomorrow will be $1 goes to help out the foundation with the books. And also, from their tailgate lager and tailgate light, they'll be donating to the Imagination Library Pro. Maybe I should sign up for that. But yes, you are all invited. If you like good food, if you like great drinks, if you like a good time, Grove Brewery, tomorrow, come one, come all.

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1: With an update from cknewstoday.ca, I'm Cheryl Johnstone. Six of the seven people running to be Chatham Kent's next mayor met to discuss the biggest issues plaguing the area. A debate was put on by Your TV Chatham Kent last night with Lauren Anderson, Michael Bondi, Darren Caniff, April Colby, Ryan Gao, and Randy Hope all taking part. Each was given a chance to share their thoughts on a number of topics. You can read their responses on our website, cknewstoday.ca. Three Chatham Kent police officers were recently recognized for their work recovering stolen items. Back in July, a business on King Street in Chatham was broken into, and around $10,000 worth of property was stolen. Constables used video footage from the business and the downtown CCTV system to identify and locate a potential suspect. A 30-year-old man was arrested, and most of the stolen items were recovered. A job fair in Chatham today is highlighting career opportunities in the healthcare sector. The Healthcare Community Resource and Job Fair is running from 2 until 6 p.m. today at the Chatham Everest Convention Center. More than 20 employers will be there. Admission is free and everyone is welcome. In sports, the Toronto Blue Jays were officially eliminated from playoff contention. They dropped both games of a doubleheader in Baltimore, falling 4-2 in both games. The Detroit Tigers lost 4-2 to Washington. In the PJHL, the Blenheim Blades beat the Wheatley Sharks 6-2. In NHL preseason action, the Toronto Maple Leafs split squad won both games last night, beating the Ottawa Senators split squad 4-2 and 6-1. And the President's Cup Golf Tournament will get underway today in Chicago. Two Canadians are playing for the international team, Corey Connors and Nick Taylor. Now the forecast, sunny today with a high of 20, clear tonight with a low of 7, and sunny tomorrow with a high of 20. I'm Cheryl Johnstone. For more on these and other stories, visit cknewstoday.ca.
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Well, now we're warming up. We're now at 15 on our way to a high of 20. Sunshine today, and so you know, sunshine tomorrow and through the weekend as well. So this kind of weather will be with us. It is 9:12. It is Mornings with Timo. It is Canada's Cool FM. And the game I played this morning, again, I didn't get a right answer. The game, of course, brought to you by St. Clair College. If you want to rise above the ordinary, stclaircollege.ca. But on the block was a pair of VIP tickets to go and check out Reaper's Realm. That gets you to the front of the line for the Haunted Forest ride and the Haunted House as well. But these aren't for me. These are for me to give to you, so you go. So I'll give you a second shot at it here. I almost said a bad word there. So the question for this morning was this. Women were asked, are there any signs, telltale signs, that your man may be cheating on you? And they came up with a list. But at number one, most women agreed that this was the telltale sign that your man might be having an affair. And I'll give you a hint. One person guessed this morning that they start hiding their phone or being really secretive about their phone. Yes, I think that would be a big tip-off, but that's not the answer that they gave. What is it for those Reaper Realm tickets? 1-844-944-COOL.

0: All right, let's find out who's going to Reaper's Realm. Get the right answer here. Who's this?
1: This is Aaron.
0: Aaron. Okay, so Aaron, according to women, this is the biggest tip-off that the man they're dating or married to or whatever might be having an affair, and the hint was it has nothing to do with his phone. If he's being secretive about his phone, that's on the list, but that wasn't it. What is it, do you think?
1: He starts dressing nicer.
0: That is the right answer. How did you know that?
1: Very nice. Well, I've got one at home.

0: Well, good morning. Time of with you, Cool FM. We'll get to a high of 20 under the sun this afternoon. Not a bad day. This weather, by the way, should take us through the weekend and into next week. For your first smile of the day today, don't you think that this perfectly showcases the difference between men and women?
1: You could fight an orangutan at a fair. They would have an orangutan just sitting in a boxing ring, and guys would pay to fight it. And I say guys because I just can't imagine one woman ever fought this orangutan. I think you could put an orangutan in a room with 1,000 women. And when they walked out, they're like, did anybody fight it? Like, it never crossed our mind to fight it. Put 3 men in that room. 2 of those men will fight that orangutan. The other one would have started it going, I think y'all should fight that orangutan. So guys get in there, and the orangutan would just knock everybody out. Because we don't have the internet to look up how strong's an orangutan. It's all word of mouth back then. You had to meet a guy to just fought an orangutan. And you're like, but the arms are skinny. He's like, I know. That's what made me get in there as well.
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19: I handed out once again a Shut Up Award earlier on this morning, but with what this guy said, I think he deserves a second award for this.
20: Shut it up!
21: The annual Shut Up Awards. You know, we've been having these awards now for some time, and I think...
22: Shut up.
19: So who was it and what did he say? Well, it was Vladimir Guerrero Jr. Jr. opened up his mouth about his slump this year. He was talking about money, and he says, they don't pay me to hit 40 a year. They pay me for what I already did. He wanted people to understand something, though. He says, the money they gave me wasn't for what I'm going to do. By the way, he signed a 14-year, was it? $500 million contract. He says he's getting paid for what he already did. They don't pay me because I'm going to hit 40 a year. They pay me for what I already accomplished. People are confused about that. Are we, though? Really? He goes on to say, you know how it is with fans. When you're good, they're with you 100%. But when you smell like crap, like we like to say here, nobody supports you. What did you expect there, Junior? He also wanted to say, the ones who support you are the ones who stay with you. Those are my fans, my family. So I guess to be part of Junior's family, you have to cheer him on even though he sucks. But I was also thinking, too, according to his math here, if he gets paid for what he already did, then I guess next year he plays for free, right? Getting paid for what he did this year? Vlad, you got it again. Here's your award.
23: Shut up!
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It's Middays with Kate on Cool. Good morning. Happy Thursday. Kraft dinner. Who doesn't love some Kraft dinner? Everybody makes it a different way. Try to jazz it up somehow. Some people like it with ketchup, some people without. Well, Kraft Dinner have just teamed up with a Canadian company to create something that was inspired by fair food at the CNE in Toronto. I'll have details coming up.

It's Middays with Kate on Cool. Good morning. Well, Kraft Dinner have teamed up with a company called Solly's Craft Soda. They're a Canadian company, and they are putting out a limited edition cream soda. And get ready for this. It is described as sweet, fizzy, and finished with a hint of that familiar cheesy flavor. This has got to be one of the wildest combos, and it was created in partnership with a Canadian small business, so I do love that. But they say basically you can get the sweetness of cream soda with a hint of Kraft Dinner's familiar cheesy flavor, saying you can perhaps drink it by itself or pair it with a delicious bowl of Kraft Dinner. If that sounds good to you, it will be out in stores next month.

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From Kingsville, Leamington, Wheatley, Bothwell, and beyond. 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

It's Middays with Kate on Cool. So Quiet Riot have finished their search and have a replacement for Jizzy Pearl. And it's a really young guy. His name is John Tora. I'll let you have a listen to what he sounds like as the new frontman for Quiet Riot coming up.

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0: We brought the music. You bring the memories. Canada.

It's Middays with Kate on Cool. Well, Quiet Riot hath himself a new frontman, and he's only 23. Yeah, the band says he may be young, but he's dedicated and professional. He brings a breath of fresh air that lifts us all, and we couldn't be more excited about the future with him on lead vocals. Now, they had over 700 people actually submit after they had an open call for a new frontman. A few videos when he was auditioning had people excited, and the band said, "We saw your comments, we saw your tags and messages urging us to bring him on board," they said. But what earned John the gig was his undeniable talent. His videos were outstanding, but when he stepped into the room with us, he blew the doors off our song. Of course, we all want to know what this guy sounds like.

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It's Middays with Kate on Cool. This is not only pretty cool, it's probably a necessity, especially for areas not close to a hospital or really remote areas. Over in the Peel region, they're testing out a drone that can help save lives. I'll have details coming up.

Hey, it's Middays with Kate on Cool. Good morning. This is awesome. Over in the Peel region, they've started testing out a drone that could deliver life-saving equipment and medication to the scene of an emergency in those critical moments before the paramedics arrive. So right now, they're testing it out in the Bolton area, and this thing can bring over AEDs for cardiac arrest, naloxone for a suspected opioid overdoses, trauma supplies for severe bleeding, and medicine for any kind of, you know, allergic reactions, for example. With the paramedics giving real-time guidance before they arrive on scene, so they know exactly what they're looking at when they get there, and if there's somebody there that can aid and assist. You know what? It's great. Again, for those in remote places where it could take an ambulance a little bit longer to get that, when all that is really needed is, you know, maybe some medicine just to help keep somebody alive. So again, they're testing this out in the Bolton area. They want to see how it goes there before they roll it out any further.

It's Middays with Kate on Cool. There is a massive auction that is set to take place the first weekend in October that has some pretty cool items. From Freddie Mercury to Michael Jackson and the Beatles, I'll let you know where you can do your bidding coming up in just a few.

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Hey, it's Middays with Kate on Cool. Good morning. Well, there is a big auction that is happening online October 1st and 2nd. Prop Store. It's a $4 million, they are saying, auction of rock star items. Things like Michael Jackson's a black and gold 24-karat gold braided military jacket that was worn by him in public between 1994 and 96. They're thinking that will earn probably upwards of $500,000. Freddie Mercury, a stage-worn embellished black wraparound top and matching flared trousers worn during Queen's sheer heart attack tour. I could get up to $160,000. The Beatles, a Pan American Airways menu that was actually signed by all four members. This is during their historic 1964 flight. Yes, their first trip to the United States. That could bring in well over $100,000. If you're a Noel Gallagher of Oasis fan, if you're a John Lennon fan, George Michael's tour sunglasses, they've got tons of stuff. And the bidding is open globally online through the phone and through absentee bids, they say, through their official Pro Store site. So if you want to check it out, you can check out the Prop Store. I should say, not Pro Store. The Prop Store site if you want to check it out and perhaps do a little shopping this afternoon.

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1: With an update from cknewstoday.ca, I'm Tamara Thornton. The Public Health Unit has confirmed West Nile virus is present in Tilbury. The positive result came from a batch of mosquitoes collected on September 15th. Chatham Kent Public Health says these are the first mosquitoes to have been identified as positive from this trap this season. The best way to protect yourself from West Nile virus is to not get bitten by a mosquito. Try staying indoors when mosquitoes are most active, wear long sleeves and pants, use insect repellent containing DEET, and eliminate standing water on your property. And six of the seven people running to be Chatham Kent's next mayor met last night to discuss the top issues plaguing the area. They each took the opportunity to share their thoughts on taxes, municipal spending, infrastructure, economic development, housing, homelessness, healthcare, and the urban and rural divide. What's the biggest issue you'd like to see Chatham Kent candidates focus on? Let us know on our daily poll at cknewstoday.ca. In sports, the Dresden Kings faced Lakeshore Canadians and the Walpole Island Wild welcome the Essex 73s in the PJHL tonight. The Detroit Red Wings host the Buffalo Sabres in the NHL preseason. No Blue Jays or Tigers in the MLB today. They'll be back on the field tomorrow. The Toronto Tempo play the Connecticut Sun on the final day of the WNBA regular season, and the Atlanta Falcons face the Green Bay Packers in Thursday night football. The forecast, sunny and windy today with a high of 20, clear skies overnight with a low of 7, a mix of sun and cloud tomorrow with a high of 20, plenty of sunshine this weekend with a high of 22 on Saturday and Sunday. For more on these and other stories, go to cknewstoday.ca.
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5: This is your Cool 80s Lunch. On this day in 1984, David Bowie released Tonight. It was his 16th studio album, made it all the way to number one in the UK, number 11 on the Billboard 200, and here in Canada, made it to number three. On It, a song which made it to number eight on the Billboard Hot 100, it became Bowie's final U.S. top 10 single. A lot of the material that he had on this album were songs that he had written with Iggy Pop. Of course, the video for this song was expanded into a 20-minute short film called Jazzin' for Blue Jean, which won the 1985 Grammy Award for Best Short Form Music Video. It is David Bowie and Blue Jean on your Cool 80s Lunch.

The decade of arcades, cassette tapes, and unforgettable anthems lives here. 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

This is your cool 80s lunch on this day in 1988. Bobby McFerrin, remember him? He made it to number one on the Billboard Hot 100 with Don't Worry, Be Happy. He actually made history because it was the first completely a cappella song to chop the charts. It spent 2 weeks at number one, also went to number one here in Canada, and of course, had everybody singing along. He created every single sound on that recording using only his voice. The melody, the harmony, the bass line, the percussion, no instruments were used at all. The song later won Song of the Year, Record of the Year, and Best Male Pop Vocal Performance at the 1989 Grammy Awards. If you haven't seen the video, yes, that is Robin Williams and Bill Irwin helping out there too. It is Bobby McFerrin on your cool 80s lunch.

0: smile on your face. 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

On your cool 80s lunch, this day in 1985, Phil Collins made it all the way to number 4 on the Billboard Hot 100 with Don't Lose My Number from the album No Jacket Required. Now, it also hit number 1 on the mainstream rock chart and number 2 on the adult contemporary charts. Now, he's admitted the lyrics didn't really mean much, joking that people have probably spent more time trying to work them out than he did actually writing it. The video famously parodied films like Mad Max and The Godfather. The album No Jacket Required ended up winning the 1986 Grammy for Album of the Year. It is Phil Collins on your cool 80s lunch.

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2: 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What is going on? What's going on, honey? I'm so scared.
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0: This is your cool 80s lunch. Can you guess the year? It was the year that the post-it note was invented and launched. We had Chariots of Fire. We had the Cannonball Run in the movie theaters, on TV, Dallas, 60 Minutes, Three's Company, the Dukes of Hazzard. If you guessed the year 1981, you'd be correct. It was the same year that Foreigner released a song that all started with a guy trying to buy a ticket to a concert. I'll play that song for you in just a few.
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It's middays with Kate on Cool. Good afternoon. 19 is where we're sitting right now, hoping to get to 20. Dropping down to 10 tonight, clear. And then tomorrow, lots of sunshine, a high of 20. The weekend looks amazing, both Saturday and Sunday. Nothing but sunshine and highs around 22. I mean, it doesn't get any better than that for fall. Just a heads up, the evenings are still cool, so you'll need to layer up for that. We would love to give you Alice Cooper tickets. Alice Cooper taking over the Coliseum at Caesars Windsor on November 6th. It's an all-ages show. He always puts on a fantastic show. If you want details on that, coolradio.ca is where it can go.

Hey, good afternoon. It's Middays with Kate on Cool. Just a heads up, if you happen to drive a Ford F-150, there is a major recall happening on those vehicles. I'll have details coming up.

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1: She grew up with the children of the stars.

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Down that street about a half a mile. And all her friends tell her she's so pretty. And she'd be a whole lot prettier if she smiled once in a while.

It's Middays with Kate on Cool. Good afternoon. Just a heads up, if you do drive a Ford F-150 pickup truck, 57,000 just over are being recalled in Canada from the years 2023 right through until 2026 because a fuel tank strap may not have been secured properly during assembly. This could allow the fuel tank to drop, causing a fuel leak, a sudden engine stall, which is never good, or in some cases, even creating a fire or a crash hazard if the tank separates from the truck. If you do have one of those trucks, you will be notified by mail and asked to take in your car to a Ford dealership for an inspection and, if necessary, a replacement for the fuel tank straps. You don't have to do anything, no action required. Just keep checking your email and your mail for a notification for your truck.

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It's Middays with Kate on Cool. That is it for me. Thanks so much for hanging out this gorgeous afternoon. Enjoy this beautiful day. Just a heads up, if you are going out this evening, bring a jacket, layer up. It will get quite cold, but a really nice couple of days ahead of us into the weekend too. Have a great rest of your day. I'll talk to you again tomorrow at 10.

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It's Rock and Roll Hall of Fame Dan Billy Idol on Cool FM. He is part of the class of 2026 going into the Rock Hall in November. Hey, how you doing? Dave Lockbaum hanging out till 7. I've got some REM to play for you this half hour. Right now, Blurry. This is Puddle of Mud.

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Well, the guys in Nickelback getting set to release their 11th studio record. That hit stores late October. It is Dave Lockbaum. This is Cool FM. Apparently, NASA has plans to send humans to the moon for the first time in the modern era. NASA has plans to send humans to the lunar surface sometime in 2028. Here's a thought. What if we just took all of the billionaires, like Elon Musk and Zuckerberg, and then stuff those guys in a rocket ship and send them on a one-way trip to the moon?

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This is Cool FM. Dave hanging out. Are you one of those individuals that holds on to bad mistakes? Or do you find it easy to just let things go? Well, according to a recent poll, 22% of adults say they don't have any regrets. None. The other 78% have too many regrets to list.

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Well, apparently there's a lot of female athletes that have a pretty large bone to pick with actress Sydney Sweeney, who recently posed nude in a sports betting advertisement. Well, because of that ad, Sydney has lost over 200,000 followers on Instagram. Shockingly, all of those followers were women. Yes, for the record, the dudes have totally stuck around. It's just like heaven. It's the cure. 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

Well, the legendary Alice Cooper is returning to Windsor for an all-ages show that happens at the Coliseum at Caesars Windsor. The concert event, November the 6th, which is a Friday night, by the way. All this week on Mornings with Timo, we are giving away tickets to check out Alice Cooper, the godfather of shock rock. Find full details on the show through our website. 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

Tom Petty and the Heartbreakers, Cool FM, it is Dave. Is candy corn the new pumpkin spice? We found out this week that Shock Top Beer is releasing a candy corn flavored beer. It comes out this fall. And I just saw an advertisement for candy corn perfume. Who the hell's the one guy that likes candy corn? Where's he at?

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It is Dave hanging out. Local news coming up at 4. We'll let you know what folks are talking about around 10 today at the top of the hour. Environment Canada suggesting a clear sky this evening, lows of 7. And sunshine to kickstart the weekend tomorrow, Friday's high 20 degrees. Thursday night football tonight, 8 o'clock. It's the Green Bay Packers hosting the Atlanta Falcons.

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Dave Lockbaum hanging out. Music from Tears for Fears coming up for you this half hour. Well, if you've recently looked at your Netflix bill and thought to yourself, you know what, maybe it's time to go back to cable. I think cable was cheaper. Disney Plus has decided to raise their prices for the fourth time in 4 years. Plus, you got to sit through all those commercials. Oh, by the way, Netflix, still the most expensive streaming service. We're paying a lot of cash to watch all those murder documentaries.

You can follow us on social media at Cool Radio Canada. Well, according to an annual report, America has two of the fakest cities in the entire world. Two of the top three biggest tourist traps in the world are in America. Chicago and Las Vegas are both in the top three. Remember the good old days where you could fly to Vegas for basically free and drink as much booze as you wanted to for free? Nowadays, a drink at a casino in Vegas is like $40 a glass.

You know, I'll be honest with you, man. I can't imagine trying to find a date in 2026 if I was a single guy. All of these bizarre dating apps, the cost of going out. It's got to be tough to find a nice guy or gal these days. According to a recent survey, though, 30% of daters have gone on a date just to score a free meal. Man, there's nothing like hooking up for a $15 cheeseburger. Lovers in a dangerous time? Yeah. This is Cool FM.

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Well, Journey's Final Frontier Tour will swing through Toronto and Detroit this coming November. It is Dave Lochbaum, Cool FM. Very historic day today in the world of popular music. It was on this date in 1991. Nirvana released a record that completely changed the face of popular music. Nevermind was released on this date in 1991. Yes, Teen Spirit is officially 35 years old as of today. On the same day, on this date in 91, Red Hot Chili Peppers released their breakthrough record, Blood, Sugar, Sex, Magic. Yes, both of those albums were released on the exact same date, 35 years ago today. Here's the Red Hot Chili Peppers.

Well, Environment Canada suggesting a chilly night tonight, lows around +7, and we should see mostly sunshine and 20 degrees for Friday, Saturday, and for Sunday. It's Dave. Well, the Smashing Pumpkins are on the road this fall. Their Rats in a Cage tour touches down in Hamilton at the TD Coliseum, October the 7th, 1979. 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

0: Well, scientists have found proof that human beings have been using drugs as far back as 25,000 years ago. Apparently, the lead scientist on this was a guy by the name of Mr. Keith Richards.
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Yes, out in the middle of Lake Ontario with the guys in Blue Rodeo. This is Canada's Cool FM. Is 2026 the year of changing the name of things just for the sake of it? Some folks are now suggesting we should change the name of AI. They want to go with superintelligence. No, let's just call it what it is. Skynet. Anybody remember Terminator 2? Yeah.

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On the Cool Ride Home, this is Dave Lockbaum, Canada's Cool FM. Coming up for you this half hour, some Beastie Boys. I'll play some classic ELO, too. Robert Palmer is on Cool FM.

Well, Thursday night football tonight, the Green Bay Packers are hosting the Atlanta Falcons just after 8. Speaking of the NFL, apparently the NFL has partnered with Hallmark to put together a bunch of those cheesy Christmas TV specials. The first one is called Holiday Touchdown, A Bears Love Story. The Chicago Bears will be on the show. This kind of sounds like that old skit on Saturday Night Live. Remember Mike Ditka and Norm from Cheers and Chris Farley doing that old Bears skit? The Bears! Anyway, the NFL and Hallmark are teaming up for some Christmas specials. Those should be good. Here's the Beastie Boys. Back to License to Ill. It's Cool FM.

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It's the Electric Light Orchestra. This is Cool FM. Well, as you know, the guys in Rush continue their 50-something tour with their new drummer. They just recently added some new concert dates. And this past week, Geddy Lee and Alex Lifeson were in the Niagara region when they donated $785,000 for a permanent memorial to Neil Peart in his hometown of St. Catharines. Yeah, the guys in Rush giving back.

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Well, thanks again for making Cool FM a part of your Thursday. This is Dave Lockbaum. That is it for me. I have run out of records to play. I'll talk to you again tomorrow afternoon, just after 2 o'clock. I'll leave you with a little bit of patience. It's Cool FM.

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